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1: Now that I love you so bad, I let you treat me like that. I was your willing accomplice, honey.

0: Só grandes músicas calmas no Oceano Pacífico da RFM. A rádio que tem tudo a ouvir contigo, principalmente a esta hora.
1: They say the holy water's watered down, and this town's lost its faith. Our colors will fade eventually, so if our time is running out,

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Early morning, there's a message on my phone. It's my mother saying, darling, please come home.